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1: 1023. 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

0: Driving you home here in Kiss for a Tuesday afternoon. It is the Smallsy Show. Thanks to Chemist Warehouse. All right, coming up next, we're going to get on the star of the new Elle. It is the Legally Blonde prequel series. She is the star. She has blonde hair. There's a lot of pink involved. Lexi Mindtree is her name. She's going to be here. Right now, Dave and Thames is on. This is Rain Dance at Kiss.
1: Let's get the party started. See you at the bar. You was hardly talking. That's when I knew that your heart was scarring. Friends to lovers need a part to star in. Like, wait, babe, let me.

0: old school Kiss anthem, Metro Station, Shake It. It is the Smallsy Show for your Tuesday afternoon right here on Kiss. All right, coming up before 4 o'clock, your invites to see Amy Shark take on the iHeart Live stage. That could be you there right now, this afternoon's guest. You know, it's been 25 years since Legally Blonde came out, and we all learn how to bend and snap.
1: I think I dropped something on the floor that I need to pick up.
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4: Let's get the party started. See you at the bar, you was hardly talking. That's when I knew that your heart was scarring. Friends to lovers need a part to star in. Like, wait, babe, let me.

0: Teddy Swims, Mr. Know It All, in the Small C Show. Tonight, right here at Kiss. Hey, if you missed it, tonight's guest earlier tonight on the show, she is the new Elle Woods from the new Legally Blonde TV series. Lexi Minitree is her name. It's up on the socials. The interview's up on the socials.
1: Yeah, check out the podcast now.
0: Before we get out of here tonight, I do have some late breaking news that I want to get you across. KIIS. Are you looking to be famous? Are you looking to be famous?
1: Oh, who isn't these
0: who
1: days?
0: Is? We all need our 5 minutes of five, 10 sec. What is it? What's the saying?
1: 5 seconds.
0: Five minutes of fame. The hit TV series on Netflix, Emily in Paris. Right? Oh, you know, I was only back from Paris like on Sunday after my Euro summer vacation. They're currently filming the sixth and final season, and they are looking for extras. You could be eating a baguette in the background. How great would that be? What's Emily's real name?
1: Lily Collins.
0: Lily Collins. You could be there, Lily Collins, with her salty look on her face. She's always unhappy.
1: I love Lily Collins and Emily.
0: But she never looks happy, though. You've got to be real.

0: I'm talking in between the lyrics. I'm a radio DJ, and they think that sounds good for some reason. Hello, my name is Craig Lowe. This is Lowe live around Australia on iHeart and Kiss. We're also live streaming Facebook, TikTok, Instagram, YouTube, and Twitch at Lowe Live. Get yourself one of these.
1: Live stream shout out.
0: Shout out to Damien Patrick 2022, who's just started following the show. Thank you, my man. 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

0: Kiss 102.3, you are here with Ben and Liam. That song is called Golden. It is currently 9 degrees. We are giving you all the hits and all the variety. I want to know on 13.1065, what did your kid repeat? Did you say something private in front of your child and then they've, like a little parrot, said it in front of somebody that they shouldn't have said it in front of?
1: That feels a bit dangerous. Just, yeah, I mean, I can't imagine, like, how many conversations you would feel in the safety of your own home.
0: Yeah, so I've got two kids, Liam. Jean, who's almost 10 months or just turned 10 months, and then got Freddie, who's almost 3. Now, Freddie is a toddler. He's almost not even a toddler anymore. Toddlers, like, when they toddle around, but he's almost a child now. Language for a two-year-old, almost 3, he's got very good language. You can have, like, proper conversations with him back and forth, and he's definitely at that age now where he will just repeat whatever we say to other people. There's no filter on any of it. We recently got back from a holiday overseas with our in-laws. So Sam, my wife's parents, who are called Lola and Papa.
1: Yeah.
0: So Lola is Filipino for...

0: It's Green Day, Boulevard of Broken Dreams on Kiss 102.3. You are here with Ben and Liam on your Wednesday morning, Adelaide. Hey, 13 1065. What did your kid repeat? I'd love to know. My son Freddie, almost 3 years old, he repeated to his grandparents that he didn't want to use their sunscreen because it was quote-unquote toxic. Which we definitely did say behind closed doors, but we didn't have to say it to their face.
1: Nah, they didn't need to know that. They could have worked that out for themselves. Crystal in O'Sullivan Beach, what did your kid repeat?
2: Okay, so I actually just said out loud that this guy was hot and cold one day, and my nine-year-old at the time walked up to him and said, "Oh, my mum thinks you're hot." Oh. And I wish the ground just swallowed me up.
1: Yeah, because it looks like
2: right there and then. And then his missus was there.
0: Oh.
2: And his missus said, "Well, he's mine." And oh, I just walked off. Yeah. And I'm just
1: It looks like you've sent the kid out to crack onto this guy. So when you verbalised that you found this man attractive, was it you were just saying that out loud and your kid heard it? Were you saying it to someone else there?
2: No, I was just saying it, and I didn't realise, she was right next to me. Mm. And, she's the type of kid that has no filter. She's like me. Mind you, I was so embarrassed.
0: Yeah, I bet, Crystal. Thank you very much. Audrey joins us in Kings Park. Now, this wasn't your kid repeating something, but just a funny thing they said. What was it?
3: Yeah, so we're very open in our family. We talk about body parts and things like that. And she had a question. She was like, "Oh, when did you get your boobies, mummy?" And we had a bit of a chat about it and told her, when they puberty and so on. And then she went, "So when did daddy get his boobies then?"
1: Classic.
0: Around the time we got married. Good on you, Audrey. I'm going to send you along to go see Jackass Best and Last in cinemas.
3: Thank you so much.
0: No worries. Thanks for getting involved with the show. You can take your husband with the big old boobies.
1: Yeah.
0: running up that hill right now on Kiss 102.3.

0: Running up that hill, Kiss 102.3. You are here with Ben and Liam. Are you ready, Liam, to go back in time?
1: Only if we can go back to 1990 specifically. I've got a hankering to go back to 1990.
0: I know why. Because you, my friend, want to bust a move.
2: A girl runs up with something to prove, so don't just stand there, bust a move.
0: A bit of a young MC, Busta Move was large in the 90s, and Busta Move getting spun after this break on Kiss 102.3.
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0: 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It's beautiful. 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